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0: Engine 68, I'm Omedical, Delta Response. Westbound Scott Road, west of Cheney Road, with Medicine PD pending. RVC Command 6.
1: There is a 1270 utility responding to 370 call for it.

Control 7 Paris. Control 7, that's a negative. 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

0: sir. 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

Helmets, I see flew off 38 to the 18 over to Cactus West, Monarch West, and Holcomb Valley. Followed the ridge line, didn't see anything. Now head from Onyx South. Copy, I'm gonna have Jay off, but I'll let Jay Phillips be covering. I'll let him know, definitely 1-3 contact you.

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0: 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Orbit is 10-5.
1: Vehicle TC, one sedan, airbags deployed, burst parked car. We're going to be out checking on injuries, AMR, and RSO on scene.
0: 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Engine 68, sir.
2: Engine 68, go ahead.
0: Engine 68, firm on a PPD. They are still en route off of Collins. Only information was westbound, west of

that road to the freeway. We're making our way back in the opposite direction. So far, UTO, just confirming, Medicine PD is with.

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1: 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That's a negative, and a VPD is still en route off of Holland and Murrieta.

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0: 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Engine 3173 has been released from the Limonite incident. 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
0: 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Anchors remain at 89. 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

I'm just manned by 35 traffic.

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1: Paris, engine 101, that's affirmative. Can you redispatch us and show us on scene?
2: 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We'll be investigating. 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
2: Error 65, that's an affirmative. The assailant is left the area. If you want to continue RSO, that's fine. The first patient was en route that was assaulted to RUHS with 386. An additional AMR unit was requested for another party that was assisting with got pepper spray.
0: Thank you.

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Battalion 3110, engine 101, engine 9, respond to a vegetation fire with units en route. Charlie responds. Frontage road, cross up Indian Avenue behind Walmart on RBC Command, 6 kilos, RBC TAC 5.

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0: Parish Division 3106, I'm pulling on scene of the vegetation fire, 1 PRA frontage and Walmart Supercenter. Got about a quarter acre in the grass, low reddish spread potentials for about 5 acres, 32 additional engines. Battalion 3110, confirm you copy. Battalion 3110. Additionally, I'll be assuming the frontage I see. Or we see TAC 5.
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3: 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I see we've isolated the source of the smoke to a fan in the laundry room. We are releasing all resources at the stage. We'll remain on scene. Additional 30 minutes.

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0: 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Brandage Road, cross up Indian Avenue on RBC Command 6, utilize RBC TAC 5.
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0: 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We have ice traffic.
1: Paris, engine 60 is going to be delayed for a road closure on Garbani.
0: Engine 72, abdominal pain, Alpha response, 25858 New Chicago Avenue, emergency man.

Thank you, Paris. Paris, we have an additional report advising of a structure fire towards Nuevo Road. Can you advise around the same area?

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1: Copy. I have engine 59 full of water, and I'll break one of the other two loose, whichever will be faster, and I'll let you know. I'll send 59 that direction. Can you repeat the cross streets?
0: Paris will be Indian Avenue crossing Orange Avenue.

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0: 59 and engine 9 heading to Indian and Orange for the investigation. I confirm this frequency.

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0: 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We just cleared from my last call. 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
1: Copy, DCL on a possible structure. Nice and broken. Front desk, you confirm me, copy.

At the location, given what they are unable to locate, if we can relay on mine, have someone flag us down if possible.

0: passing investigation on Rosemont, 992, first degree RP, stand by.
1: Paris, your modulation super low, as you can repeat.
0: 238, RSO is still sending. They advise the patient will be inside the door.
1: Paris, engine 38, I copy. We've located the patient. It's going to be at the Dollar Tree. You can advise this, though. So.

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0: turn.
1: Paris, engine 38. Engine 38 is code 4, although more and more families gathering if we can get an ETA for RSO at the next today. AMR is going to be canceled at Phoenix.
0: This time.

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1: Roger 38.
0: Also advise they will call the bomb to this control.
1: Parasite 38, can you repeat?
0: Engine 38, also advise they are thinking they're going to call us back to the CPA.

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For the call taker, the patient will be at the cross street. It's going to be one male and one female. The patient is the female.

0: 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We're in the area that will locate the property. 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

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On RBC Command 6, utilize RBC TAC 9 primary, RBC TAC 4 secondary.

Carson 12 on scene, two-story multifamily apartment complex, nothing showing. Salud Pujol, IC, investigating.

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1: 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Okay, so it'll be Eucalyptus and Stone Ridge Ranch.
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1: Negative.
0: 3175, capture response 2040. Squad 25, Paris.
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1: Thank you, copy, traffic.

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Contact with him via landline, and David and he stopped at a local liquor store, Valley Liquor, in Yonkers, Boulevard. 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

0: 11, engine 85, overdose intentional. Proceed with caution, Delta response. 32945 Rose Avenue, are we seeing man 6?
1: Vancouver.
2: CRP, he keeps pushing his bus throughout the day for requesting police. He has no medical, no aid is being requested, but if you can send me an RSO deputy here, he has a citizen complaint with somebody disturbing his peace. But we're going to be available. We're only out here for a couple minutes. Sam Morris, Tampa,
1: that's me. And it's Central, it's 21-06.

0: to Paul, so if you want to give him a description, it's going to be a utterly white male in a motorized wheelchair with khaki colored pants and pants and a black shirt, and now he has a dog in his lap.
1: And you two are so advised, they're familiar with the patient.
0: That copy, thank you.
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Charlie responds, North Westland Avenue, Pasadena, Pasadena.

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0: 190, I'm in the area of, do you have anything further so far with UTL?
1: Yeah, negative, nothing further, 1RP called in, nothing further.
0: We're going to go ahead and
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Engine 33, disregard tone to pronounce. Engine 50, medic 50, maintain Delta response. 70291, Pesos Road, RPC Command 12.

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Good night, sir.

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Engine 71, medic 71, full Bravo response at the Los Arenas apartment. 73315 Country Club Drive, apartment RBC Command 12.

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1: 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I'm investigating.
0: 39, there's probably 22 35.

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Is extremely brushy. 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
0: 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Both vehicles, both fire apparatus were able to block the incident successfully.
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Midnight 37. 78, 6 questions, response. 1326, Vanguard 4, RBC 28.

17, truck 17, vehicle fire up by locals, over 1, westbound, heli 16, 16, 16, 16, 16, 16, 16, 16, 16, 16, 16, 16, 16, 16, 16, 16, 16, 16, 16, 16, 16, 16, 16, 16, 16, 16, 16, 16, 16, 16, 16, 16, 16, 16, 16, 16, 16, 16, 16, 16, 16, 16, 16, 16, 16, 16, 16, 16, 16, 16, 16, 16, 16, 16, 16, 16, 16, 16, 16, 16, 16, 16, 16, 16, 16, 16, 16, 16, 16, 16, 16, 16, 16, 16, 16, 16, 16, 16, 16, 16, 16, 16, 16, 16, 16, 16, 16, 16, 16, 16, 16, 16, 16, 16, 16, 16, 16, 16, 16, 16, 16, 16, 16, 16, 16, 16, 16, 16, 16, 16, 16, 16, 16, 16, 16, 16, 16, 16, 16, 16, 16,

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1: Yeah, that address given, apartment phone code is 100 mark. Can you just check back with the RP and just confirm it's apartment 10, not 110?
0: Roger, copy, stand by, 20.

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1: 65, go ahead.
0: I was still on my line with the RPJ Advisors Department 110-110. I is in Ida. I is in Ida. One, apartment 110.

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0: 76, 6 person, Charlie response. 30668, Whetstone Circle, RPC Command 6.
1: Yeah, I'm at scene. 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

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Disregard Tosin Minnow, control 23, disregard Tosin Minnow. Engine 3172, deploy to dive, engine 96. Engine 3163, vegetation fire, delta response. 401-41, Venice Road, Village REU 263, City of Menlo.

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0: 8-4, 4-8-62, Paris, Philadelphia. We have an A-body, it is out of the bus. East 6R, East 2, turn 2, helicopter.
1: Did you have traffic from Paris? Be advised.
0: Paris, A4, that's 4, that's 40. For the dose, do we have A4 in route to this call as well?
1: 96, Paris, how do you copy? Or are you supposed to?
0: Paris, engine 96, copy. Scratch, you were readable on Tell 3. Can't get out Tell 3. Front two of the port is going to be a 100x100 spot, light to medium brush, low rate of spread. Potential for 10 acres at this time. Continue the response.
1: 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It's only 5, let me copy.

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0: 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I don't have anything at this location. Do you have anything further?
1: Stand by, I'll check back to the RP.

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0: I was currently on landline with the patient.

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1: Cancel medic engine 6.2, can't be responsible. 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

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Chart 76, squad 7, chest pain delta response, 293894, can we drive our segment 6?

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1: There is quad 2 has been canceled by MRF. Can't go into 2.

0: 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This will be a full arrest.
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1: 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Unattended, confirming if resuscitation was attempted.
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0: Additionally, was a vehicle found at the fire. If you want to contact RSO, be at their own discretion. Can be across the street from the address 40141 Denise Road.
1: Denise, I see
0: re-advised
1: the new merits on Denise Road for
0: RSO. Denise, I see there's a vehicle potentially caused another fire. RSO wants to respond only at their own discretion. I was unable to obtain any information on the vehicle because we're all involved. Can we cross the street from 40141 Denise Road?

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Yeah, in the area, nothing showing at this time. Be investigating.

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0: to 38. Yeah, I met up with the RP, check the area. It's going to be a false alarm available.
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2: 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Troy 3, I copy your traffic. Just confirming you'd like engine 83 started in addition to yourself and engine 103.

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Racecon 7 radio says service to command 5, zone 2, heading copy. Clear Thompson, loud and clear, heading copy, sir. Helm copy, loud and clear.

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120 Paris. Engine 20, we do have an additional call at the Lakes Retirement Community. It is possibly for the same patient. Looks like the director picked up a patient that was down the street and brought them back to the facility if you're UTL.

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3517, stage Charlie response, Lincoln 3000 Palms apartment, 72490 El Centro Roadway, apartment 210, Star Zone route, from 12, copy and acknowledge stage. 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
1: 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I'm taking command 12.

0: 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It's responding, no connection with the NBC.
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I'm speaking 12.

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1: Alpha response 75184, combinatory place, reference control.

0: are still in IC with an update. This is going to be a two-vehicle TC, both minor damage.
1: Still in IC, sir.
2: Boulevard, 12-6-6-5-0 Boulevard. On the north, you'll see cars looking up.

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1: Truck 73, lost scene of a DC-8 Marriott Hot Springs Road. I believe this is going to be in the city of Marietta, but we'll remain on scene until they arrive.

0: Yeah, negative, rolled up on scene. It's going to be a few cars. Do you see a Saturday alarm or not, please?
1: Three calls to the

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How do you copy, sir? 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

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Additional reports were also advising possibly Ramsey Crescent Sunset.

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0: 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To 91, just confirming this will be inside Fitness 19, not in the back alleyway.
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2: Battalion 51, Paris copies. Again, your dispatch was also notified.

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Highgate Living, 42301 Moraga Road, apartment 127 in assisted living, RBC Command 6.

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1: Paris.
0: This part of the property. I'd like to request a gas company, owners to the together IC. 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One additional engine for now. I'd like to request RSO for a street closure. We're going to do a hard closure on Taylor between Whittier and Winchester for now.
1: Paris copies you, assuming the Taylor IC and your request for the gas company, a BC, and one additional engine, and for RSO for a hard closure of the street.
0: I'll get back to you here in a few minutes if we're going to do a evacuation.

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0: 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Adults and one child affecting three residences.
1: Affirmative, three residents evacuated so far. Four adults, one child.
0: Copy.

0: Frankie.
1: Yeah, I have PHD on the line inquiring how long the road closure is going to be.
0: I'm not sure of the exact time frame right now. It's going to depend on when the gas company gets here, when we secure the gas. Let's go ahead and go for 2 hours for now.
1: I see. Try to copy 2 hours.
2: T6 is on scene. Switching attack.
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Yeah, you can do RSO. I've seen negative injuries, no patients. It's 38th available. I am Arson Campbell.

Medic into 553 Paris copies. Switch over to RU2, tone 10, RRU2, tone 10.

Roger. Control 1. European advisor from here. The address is 36233 Cherry Valley Boulevard. Also, the incident is on RU2 Zone 10. Sailor, I see a gas company ETA, it was within 30 minutes as of 15:06.

Okay, we're going to have all units for the time being.

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Alessandro, Sussex, Frederick Street at RZ Liquor Market with RSO on the scene. 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

0: 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Taylor, I see Paris.
1: Paris, Taylor, we have the addresses of the evacuations when you're ready to copy.
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1: An updated commitment time for him yet? 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

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Gas is outside, code 3 response. 1825 South Santa Fe in front of the complex is RBD 28. 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
1: 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They're on the 10 east near the 62. Battalion 5 Paris.
0: F-72s divert, no need for replacement. I'll be sufficient with engine 26 and 3175. Have engine 26 access Santa Fe from the north at Willow Creek Loop. I'll be assuming Santa Fe IC. 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The 3/4 inch pipe working on evacuation at Terracina apartment and a daycare facility.
1: 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Engine 56 confirming en route to Desert Regional for staffing.

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0: IC, Paris.
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0: Harbor. Okay, IC. Advise approximately how many apartments gas leak is affecting.
1: Standby, I'll advise.

0: Where's Taylor, Ancy?
1: Where is he, Paris?
0: Taylor, I see. Gas company's mitigated the leak. Both engines should become available here in the next few minutes. Once that happens, we'll terminate command.
1: Paris, copy.

Medic 33, South False Alvarez, Falta, from Lazio, 40235 Central Avenue, in the memory care room 122, RBC. I'm

0: I see. You show the incident terminated, both units becoming available shortly. You show Whittier Avenue reopened, and Battalion 14C will be en route to the San Jacinto incident. Battalion 3105 is available.
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1: Battalion 14C, 1656. 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
0: Perry. IC, copy, copy.
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1: This is false. 4315 0 0.